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In my perspective, basically, when you think about going through the Marlborough Sounds area, you look at the sounds and they are river-like. And because they're like river-like, iti iwi e te whānau, that area, it's almost like, in a Māori sense, you can actually proverbialise the sounds as like a river. Because of the way in which the land is shaped around it, the way in which the landscape is formed around it, it's like a big fat valley, but just full of salt water. 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

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And those lines said, kio kio kie toia te waka, ki runga ki te maunga e tū mai rā. And so when we think of maunga, we think of our mountains with snow caps on top of it. However, in this context, the maunga was the extreme big fat waves that were in the middle of the ocean. And those big waves in the middle of the ocean with the white caps on them were the big waves that were to sail the waka o Aotea from te korokoro o te parata into Rangitā Huahua, the Kermadec island, 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through from the Aotea harbour where our waka rests, right through the west coast into Te Awanuia Taikihu, now known as Te Pātea Nui Aturi. 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
8: Hey, are you cycling this weekend?
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11: Mēnā e raru ana koe ki etahi kōrero i runga i a te upoko o te ika e whati nei ngā ture pāpāho, tukuna mai au mā harahara i roto i ngā rangi 20 o te pāhotanga kia mātou mā te imera info@teupoko.co.nz. 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
12: E tuana ki te maunga, e kauana ki te moana, kai a tāua te teihana. 1161 AM, 87.6 FM.

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However, this whakatauki is all about saying that when there's complete agreement in tribal affairs, great difficulties can be overcome. So basically, it's all about how some kaupapa aiwi can be made easy. And of course, many tribal disagreements eventually could come to an agreement. And then from there, life will be easy, life will be smooth. 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

So the first kind of part of this kōrero is all about knowing their hei. 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

0: tears and say goodbye.
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0: Rukiroto Kapiti. Cloudy day today, becoming fine for a time this afternoon with northerly winds with temperatures of 17 degrees in the Wellington CBD, 18 in Porirua, 20 in Lower Hutt, 21 in Upper Hutt, 18 in the Kapiti Coast. 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
0: 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It's a good time to go out for a movie, do something special, enjoy some downtime, time to reflect and recharge mihine. 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

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Get ready to be gassed.

If you are on a 91-run petrol car Tiwi, you got Pack and Save Pitone and Pack and Save Hut City, and you go Te Ngaingai for $3.416 per litre, the cheapest price for petrol throughout Aorohe. 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Hoi anora, moving on to 95 petrol e tuanei. 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You also have New World Hut City for $3.58.6 per litre, Waitomo Pitone for $3.58.9 per litre, Gao Waiune, MPD Sea View, Gold Wingate, MPD Porirua for $3.59.6 per litre. And you also have Waitomo Johnsonville for $3.65.9 per litre. And Hugo Old Hut Road for $3.73.6 per litre. 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

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There is a whānau open evening where one can come along this Wednesday to learn more about Kura Toa and what they offer the tauira and the whānau. On Wednesday the 14th of October from 6pm to 7pm in Whutireia and Wellteck Porirua Campus D Block entry 4, no mai, aere mai. Go on to

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If you're still unsure who has your vote, tomorrow's evening kaupapa, which is tonight at 7 p.m. at the Salvation Army, 89 Warspite Avenue, Porirua. 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
1: 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Kanga pē hauratau I te mura o te ahi.
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6: 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Hei te weherua pō o te 25 o ke topa. Me rehita inaianei ki Vote Ira NZ. 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

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The Federation of Māori Authorities have a kaupapa called Hui Hui Ngā Wahine, with registrations being open, a day of connection, kōrero, and inspiration, celebrating and empowering Wahine Māori leadership. On Wednesday, the 11th of November 2026, at Te Pare Waka o Pōneke, Wellington. Join us for a powerful day bringing wahine together to share, connect and be inspired. And of course the registrations are open on FOMA. And of course, who is FOMA? FOMA is basically is the Federation of Māori Authorities and Corporation. It's a collective of Māori trusts and corporations and organisations from across Aotearoa New Zealand. They exist to support their members to prosper, grow and achieve stronger economic returns, contributing to increased exports, regional development and the wider prosperity of Aotearoa. FOMA works at the intersection of policy, governance and economic development to ensure Māori voices are present in the national decision making and that Māori land remains a strong foundation for future generation. FOMA is led by an executive of highly respected people. The strength of FOMA lies in the depth of experience, wealth and knowledge and desire for our people to succeed, comprising of representatives from 11 regions from the far north to Stewart Island. The executive meets quarterly to discuss the business of organisation. Nō reira rā nō tātou mā e te iwi e te whānau, me pēne ia te āhuaranga ake o ngā kōrero tangaia. 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

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We are looking for Kaitiaki for the new ferry project based at Kai Wharawhara. The Kaitiaki role for Taranaki Whānui creates an uri opportunity to work on construction projects across our takiwā. Kaitiaki provides cultural safety for archaeological finds, help to protect our kōrero in history in Te Whanganui a Tara, and provide support for important environmental outcomes. We are currently seeking Kaitiaki and Kaitiaki Marine Mammal Observers. Kaitiaki, the primary focus is cultural monitoring of construction works, korora and wildlife management, habitat restoration and marine mammals. This role works with the current Kaitiaki and helps to establish a team to deliver on the outputs of the project. The Kaitiaki currently works 5 days per week, Monday to Friday, up to 8 hours per day. Kaitiaki Marine Mammal Observer. The primary focus is to observe, identify and notify the presence of marine mammal in our harbour. This work helps to protect marine mammals from the impacts of construction projects. These are new roles that needs to develop and grow within the project. The Kaitiaki Marine Mammal Observer will work 5 days per week, Monday to Friday, from 4 to 8 hours a day. Please note that the project is currently a 10.5-hour, 6 days per week operation. It is intended to increase our capacity in the future to match the needs of the site. What do you need? These roles are for uri 21 years and older. There's a level of responsibility in roles like these, so mature young adults will be considered. A positive can-do attitude, a willingness to learn new skills and be a part of an exciting Wellington construction project. Fit and healthy and ready to take on the day. A chance to grow and lead on behalf of our people of Taranaki Whānui. To be a part of a Kaitiaki team that provides these services to future projects in our region. We are looking to fill these roles immediately, so if this sounds like you or someone that you know, please reach out to us. Contact Ngahuia Wright Kaiurungi at kaiurungi@ahumai.co.nz. kaiurungi@ahumai.co.nz. 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

0: 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The strength and power of the whānau.
1: Nau mai ki tēnei kaupapa motuhake. He kōrero mō te tangata, mō te mahi, mō te hapori. I tēnei wā, we'll hear the stories and experiences of those connected to this kaupapa. The Anne Dysart Kahukura Awards, celebrating and acknowledging the people who help shine a light within our communities.
2: Joining me in the studio are Nannies Against P, who have been named finalists in the Etu Whanau Kahukura Awards. Anō reira, e mihi ana kia kōrua. First of all, for those hearing about Nannies Against P for the first time, tell us who you are and what the kaupapa is, please.
3: Yes, certainly. So the Nannies Against P Rōpū was established in 2017 under the umbrella of Ngā Kauahi Trust. So the trust has operated since 1997, providing health and wellbeing initiatives on marae. And the trust, represented by local Hiritaunga marae, mihiro, o mahu runanga, matahiwi, te apina and waimarama.
2: Japai, that is amazing.
3: Yeah.
2: And why did this kaupapa get off the ground?
3: Right now, it's a need all over Aotearoa. So a board member and co-mata of the trust shared her terrifying ordeal that her and her mokopuna experienced by her son, who was a methamphetamine user. Following her kōrero, other members also, co-mātua, shared their experiences. So the trust decided to organise a hui on Omahura Marae, where up to 70 people attended from different organisations, and a lawyer firm and health providers attended. So the first hui was held at Omahu, as I said, then Matahiwi and Kohipātiki Marae. From there, meetings, a core group of nannies met every month after that. And since I've been on board, the Nannies Against P has increased. We've got younger ones wanting to come on, younger nannies, you know, who are victims of methamphetamine. So we're heading in that way.
2: Yeah. What have been some of the challenges that Nannies Against P have faced from 2017 to now?
3: Actually, I can't recall really having any challenges, eh? But I have been thinking the last couple of days there are going to be challenges. I just get some like a download, you know, because we've done a one-day wānanga at Mihiro Whare, and I invited some lived experience people to come and have a kōrero with us. And so from there, Waimarama had called on to it, and now they want to have a wānanga as well. So preferably, I prefer that we focus on our marais around here. Like, see, we have the six marais, but we've got Central Hawke's Bay as well. Mm. We've been to Central Hawke's Bay, we've been to Te Pairu Marae, and it was really, really cool. And so from there, because I've got whānau myself, you know, young nephews and involved with methamphetamine, but they praise us, you know. They want to change the environment that they themselves are in. Yeah,
2: that's beautiful. Now, you've been named finalist in the Etu Whanau Kahukura Awards. What did that recognition mean to you?
4: You're doing something.
3: Yeah. And it was amazing because it's our first time to an award. Sadly enough, you know, not all of us could attend the award, but that was Kaita Pai. And so we went there, and there our name was picked out, and we were so much looked after.
4: I was shocked.
2: That is beautiful. What changes have you seen over the years with the mahi that you've been doing?
4: It's opened up new
3: Yeah.
4: Mm.
3: Yeah, it has. We've got more opportunities.
2: That's beautiful.
3: Yeah.
2: It shows that this kaupapa is bigger than ourselves.
3: It is, yeah. It is. Yeah. It certainly is, yeah.
2: What messages do you have to share with whānau who may be currently facing something like this, that, you know, they feel so isolated?
3: We need to hear from them first if they want to open up and talk about it, you know. Whether they be queer, whether they be an auntie or uncle, you know, an auntie affected by the meth. I've got a lot of connections. I'm involved with a lot of other things, and it's all to do with methamphetamine at the end of the day, suicide prevention, mental health. And so I make a lot of connections, and so that's helped us on our journey.
2: Anō reira, e mihi ana ki a kōrua.
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0: 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The strength and power of the whānau.
1: 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Violence flourishes when there is secrecy and acceptance.
0: Te manakaha o te whānau. The strength and power of the whānau.
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1: Kia ora, Piripi.
0: David, by way of introduction, you're a New Zealander who spent a lot of your life in teaching and radio as a radio producer. You've been in Radio New Zealand for many years, and in the last year and a half you've been in China. You've just come back from China. What an experience.
1: Yeah, well, I've been teaching over there for a bit over a year in a teacher's college right up on the east coast of China in a province called Shandong Province. It's quite an unbelievable place for New Zealanders. That province in China has 80 million people, which is quite a lot of people when you actually get up there and have a look at them. It's like more people than there are in most European countries. That's one small province in China. So that's what you get in China, is this feeling of terrific numbers of people and very few resources for them. So it's quite interesting seeing the problems they have in their education system there because of that kind of thing. The Chinese are going through a terrible period at present because their young people are all going through the high schools in large numbers. They were the people who were born during the period of the Cultural Revolution, and they're now crowding the high schools. There was no birth control measures at that time, so that these people are now very numerous, and if you go into a high school there, you'll find classes of around 60 or 70. And perhaps in the years to come, that will change as their policy on birth control takes effect. So I had a good look at the Chinese colleges and the universities in that part of the world. Spent a lot of time talking to students, a great deal of time, because they all wanted to practice their English. And also spent a lot of time comparing China with New Zealand and wondering about the similarities and the differences.
0: Oh, you went to China. Did you experience culture shock when you arrived and worked there?
1: I think everybody experiences that. It is quite a difficult thing to deal with. The first thing you have to do is start learning Chinese, or you just can't get anywhere. So that's quite hard. And the other thing, of course, is that foreigners are not regarded with a great deal of friendliness. Officially, the Chinese are trying to make good relationships with other countries, but the effect of many years of being cut off from the rest of the world has meant that the ordinary Chinese people are very suspicious of foreigners. So you have to kind of struggle against that all the time. It does make life quite hard.
0: When you say they're suspicious of foreigners, what actually do they say to themselves or think among themselves about foreigners?
1: Oh, well, they think that foreigners are here for some underhand purpose, that they're going to do damage to China. Specifically, they're going to go away and write propaganda that is critical of China. And this is part of China's age-old problem of being suspicious of foreign people. And during the Cultural Revolution, that was very strong. So that's what you have to deal with, and it is always there. It doesn't matter who you are or what you do. You always come back to that situation.
0: You left Radio New Zealand after many years as a radio producer, children's program producer, writing books for children, Māori. What did you want to do in China yourself?
1: Well, I guess I kind of felt that in New Zealand the broadcasting service has been squeezed so hard by the politicians that people like me who were producers were just not able to do our job. So I felt, well, maybe I'm better off out of here and looking for something else. So that's why I went over there, to try to maybe find a new career.
0: And did you?
1: Well, I realised that the skills I've learned here have a very high market value over there. But one has to decide whether one wants to live in China or New Zealand. And at the moment, I think I would stick with New Zealand. The Chinese education system is very rigid and very conservative, so that someone coming from New Zealand gets quite a shock in encountering all that.
0: You say conservative and rigid. I've heard you say that Chinese young people, the people who are young adults, are very restricted, they're repressed in some respects, their relationships are outlined for them by the authorities. Is that accurate?
1: Well, I don't think so much that. It's just the fact that China is a very poor country and it doesn't have a lot of resources to put into education. And the job is a huge one because, as I said before, there are so many young people coming through now into the education system. So Chinese education has a problem of training its teachers in more effective ways of teaching. But at the moment, the young people learn things by rote and they pour their stuff out in the examinations, and there's very little thinking going on at all. It's almost impossible to get a Chinese class to discuss anything because this is not their habit. They will sit and look at you and wait for you to deliver your words of wisdom. But if you ask them a question, nobody will answer. And that is quite a shattering experience for a New Zealand teacher who relies on getting something back from the class. So that's quite funny, really.
0: Are they under pressure, or would you say they're happy people?
1: Oh, they're under a great deal of pressure. The kids mostly come from very poor homes of a kind that is, I think, quite unknown in New Zealand. A friend of mine who was the interpreter came from a family in Hunan province, and his father's farm was less than 1/6 of an acre in size. And on that little piece of land, which is about as big as an ordinary city section that we'd build a house on in Wellington, on that section he had raised his family and kept them all going, a family of maybe 6 or 8 people. So that kind of poverty is just something that we just don't have any experience of here.
0: You say that the Chinese people are poor, they're struggling. To what extent, this is something our listeners are interested in, have they held on to their spiritual side, their traditional religious practices?
1: Well, it's really hard to tell because China is a huge country. And I really wouldn't like to generalise about such a vast area of land and such a vast number of people. You can say that the spirit of old Confucius is alive and well in China. The spirit of duty, of respect for your elders, of doing as you're told, of always putting yourself last and everybody else first. I think that is one spirit that is going strong in China and one that perhaps they could quietly put aside. Whether the spirit of people like Lao Tzu is also present is another matter. It's really hard to tell.
0: Can you tell us a bit about Lao Tzu?
1: Well, he's the old Chinese philosopher who represents the native religion of China. They had this philosophy they called Taoism, which just means the way, which encouraged people to look inside themselves and to see what they could find inside themselves. And Confucius, of course, didn't do that. He laid down a whole lot of rules that everybody had to follow. So it's quite a different way of looking at things. And they tell me that the spirit of Lao Tzu is still present in China. But whether or not that is true, it's very hard to tell unless you spend a lot of time talking to the ordinary people.
0: Did you find that the spiritual side among the Chinese people is still alive enough to give them sort of sustenance or joy or whatever? They're now a communist country. And
1: it's very hard to say. I think that a lot of things have slipped away from them. I don't see a lot of art or a lot of music or a lot of drama, except in a fairly narrow field. There's a lot of imitation of traditional art. There's a lot of singing of folk songs and so on. But there's not a lot of what I would call material that goes forward into the future, that's kind of looking ahead. But again, it's hard to say, because who can generalize about a place like that, which is so large?
0: The political system in China, how does that affect the way that you in your daily life saw things in terms of the political operation?
1: Oh, well, China is a country where everything is political, and you have to recognize that, and if you don't, you're just a fool. The system that they have spreads into every area of people's lives. And you have to recognize that it is a background to that. And if you get into the education system and start teaching, you realize that there it is a very powerful force in schools and colleges, so that the colleges have their people who they describe as being in charge of the students' thought and so on, and they give the students regular lectures every week about their conduct and the way they should behave in relation to the party and so on and so on. So it is an all-pervasive thing.
0: How did that strike you?
1: Well, I find it a little oppressive. I think, varies a great deal from one part of the country to the other. Shandong province is where I was teaching is a very conservative part of China, and they take themselves very seriously, so that perhaps there they pursue these things much more severely than perhaps they do in other parts of the country, and it seems more oppressive there than elsewhere. But I guess I could be quite wrong.
0: Mm. David, you lost your uncle, Dewi Ali, this year, the New Zealander who'd lived and worked in China for many years. At the time of his death, it must have been a sad occasion for you being over there in China. You were present at that time. You've also had cause to focus attention on his life in the last little while, because the Chinese have asked you to take the role of your uncle in a movie that they're making. If I can return to you were over in China at the time Dewi Ali died. All that we really got back were some details, and I remember a picture of some of the things happening at the funeral. Can you take us back to that time and to the way that your uncle was treated in death by the Chinese people?
1: Well, they had a ceremony at the hospital where he died, which is quite a perfunctory affair, and lasted, I suppose, about an hour, which just means that anybody who wants to can come in and give their greetings in many respects similar to the Maori way, I suppose. And all kinds of people came in, and it was really interesting for me because so many people from the past came in, all these amazing names from the 1930s trooped in, writers and artists and teachers and old revolutionaries of one kind and another. They all managed to get there. It was an amazing collection of extraordinary faces from the past, those of them who'd, who were still around, as well as that Chinese Premier Li Peng came along. And I think it's a kind of measure of the way the Chinese regarded the old bloke.
0: The life of Liu Yeli, by the time he got to his death, what would you say made the man tick?
1: Well, it's really quite hard to say. I think he was motivated by a great deal of idealism, but it's hard to decide why anybody would leave a country like this and go and live in China. He left New Zealand after his farm here failed to live in China in conditions of great hardship, and he lived for many years without any kind of proper income, with no hope for the future, with continual hardship and quite a bit of physical illness, and somehow survived all that. Why people do those sort of things, I really don't know, but he had a kind of incredible feeling of compassion for the suffering of Chinese people, and he seemed to get it into his head that maybe he could do something about it. So that's basically what he did, in very general terms.
0: Perhaps from the general terms, could you give us some of the things which he set out to do, a little bit of a description of his life?
1: Well, he went to Shanghai in 1927, and he spent about 10 years there working, first of all, in a fire brigade in Shanghai, and then as a factory inspector, and that gave him a pretty good idea of the conditions that were prevalent in Shanghai at that time, which were very, very bad, of course. And then when his career seemed set in the in that area in Shanghai, he gave it all up and became an organizer for this outfit they called the CIC, the China Industrial Cooperatives, which was an amazing idea. It was an attempt to organize the people who had been displaced by the warfare and foreign invasion and so on that had been going on in China. It was an attempt to organize those people into small factories where they could, in fact, produce a livelihood for themselves. And he traveled all over the place organizing this thing. And they got a lot of money from overseas for it, mainly from the United States. And they would give a loan to a group of people who were destitute, and he would find out what they could do, and they would set up a little factory, and then by the process of operating the factory, they would, first of all, earn enough food to stay alive from one day to the next, and then a little bit more to buy equipment for the factory, and finally enough to repay the loan and sort of get set up. It was an enormously difficult thing to do, and he had to travel all over the country on the backs of trucks and just any way he could organizing these things. But it was something that was born out of the appalling social disorder of China at that time, and that carried on for quite a few years until he got interested in the idea of running schools for the children of the peasants, which would train them in a little bit more, in a few more skills than they had known up to then. He writes about coming to Gansu province and how in the old days, when they had a bad season, the people who were living on the marginal land would just die because they had no knowledge of how to improve things for themselves. They were just very illiterate and uneducated people. So he had the idea that they started up schools, they could feed people into these little factories they were setting up, and they could also educate the peasants. So they started up a number of schools, and first of all in southern Shaanxi province at a place called Shuangshipu. And he worked with a guy called George Hogg, who was an Englishman who had the same kind of ideas. But it was kind of a shattering tragedy for the whole thing that George died. He got tetanus and died, and so Ruiali was left with a school, and so he carried on with that. That was up in Gansu province. And they shifted their school from Shaanxi up into Gansu, right away from the areas of conflict and away from the Kuomintang, who were trying to do everything they could to prevent this thing from happening.
0: Who were the Kuomintang there?
1: Oh, well, that was the corrupt government of China at the time. And they just regarded this whole movement as being totally wicked and bad, and they did what they could to prevent the thing from happening. I mean, one of the things they would do would come along to the school and recruit all the kids and put them into the army and things like that. So they went way up into Gansu province to a place called Shandan, where they were right away from all the conflicts of the civil war and the Japanese invasion, and set up the school there in a place that's really quite remarkably like Canterbury. It's so extraordinary when you stand there and look at it all that you realise, of course, that the old boy really felt a strong feeling for his hometown.
0: You think that was it?
1: I think it was. That was why he went there. You only have to look at the flat plains and the mountains on either side, which are just like the Southern Alps and the Port Hills, and where he had his school was just where our old family homestead was in relation to all that. So it's quite fascinating, and you feel the Gansu wind blowing through the trees, and it's just like the Canterbury Nor'wester bending the trees down. So it's quite nice, really.
0: Now, he spent many years setting up that school out. What happened in the final stages of his life?
1: Well, the school spanned the period of the liberation, and they carried on with that idea. But with the new government in China, a lot of changes took place. And I think it must have been quite a hard time for him, because I guess he was looking forward to moving ahead with that school and perhaps making a really significant contribution to changes in Chinese education. His view was that the education system should start with a child, that whatever that kid needed, then you gave it to him. And in his case, it usually began with picking the kid up off the street as a beggar. Well, not usually, but on a good many occasions it would begin like that. And the first thing he did was you fed him and you gave him something to put on to keep him warm, and you cleaned the lice off him and the scabies. And then when he got himself a bit oriented, you gave him something to do, and then after he'd been in the school for 6 months or a year, you then started teaching him something. And that's a great way of looking at education, and it's something we haven't got around to in New Zealand yet. So he was all for this, and this is what he felt he knew how to do, and he had all the energy and everything, but unfortunately, the Chinese had different ideas, and they decided there were other priorities. So the school was closed down in Shandan and moved to another city called Lanzhou nearby. And he was sent off to Beijing to be a kind of, I suppose, a sort of PR man for the Chinese government. And he did that for the last 35 years of his life, until he died. But I think if it had been his choice, he would have stayed in Shandan and continued with that idea.
0: Did he achieve what he was trying to do, do you think?
1: Well, it certainly was true with the people that he had in the school. We were wandering around Chandan one day, and we met a guy who just happened to be visiting, and he told us his story. He had been a pupil of the school, and Ali had just picked him up from the streets. He was a beggar in the streets of Chandan, and Ali had just picked him up and said, "Oh, you better come along to the school." And he was 23 at the time, and he stayed there for 7 years in the school and trained as a technician. And he learned the trade of working in the cotton industry, which he continued to work in for the rest of his life after he left the school. That was the kind of way the thing ran. There were no restrictions on the amount of time that you could stay in the school. You could stay as long as you like, and quite a lot of the people in it were adults. They were mostly illiterate peasants, and the first thing, of course, was to teach them something. That's what they did.
0: Dawoodi, let's take a break. We're going to have a song, and I'm going to talk to you about acquiring the Chinese language and also about being in the movie that's being made of the life of Rewi Ali. Our guest this morning on Tupu Ko Tika Māori Radio is David Somerset, who is back in his home country from China.

he mea piringa na kūtou ki te waia mai ki a Māwe no hoake nei i te tahi manaji muri te kaukaraka ai te wā te he waia whitu torurua iwa waru kore. 732980 is our number. You might have a question for our guest this morning and you're welcome to give us a call.

0: o Rewi Ely. Rawiri, Rewi was in Beijing, you say, at the time of the Cultural Revolution. Can you tell us what happened to him then?
1: Well, I think it's hard to say because nobody knows, and he kept very quiet about it. It was a mad time in China's history, where the whole nation seemed to go crazy. And I think that he must have had a difficult time. I know his sons did. He has a number of adopted Chinese children, and they had a rough time.
0: Because they were related to a foreigner?
1: Yeah, they were connected with a foreigner, and during that period, anything connected with foreigners was severely criticised, as they say, which means anything from being abused to being sort of beaten to death. So the Chinese are very sore about that period in their history because, from their point of view, the nation just not only stood still, it went backwards. So they're trying to overcome that, the appalling problems that that period left them with.
0: What do you think were some of the causes of that? Was it the normal kind of fascism that comes from political centralisation, or was it something different?
1: I really don't know. I think you would have to get into some areas of depth psychology to understand what it's all about. I think perhaps if you're a Jungian psychologist, you could say it was the shadow of the nation taking over and running things. And it is really a complicated business. And I think the Chinese are making quite a lot of efforts to understand what happened to them, and maybe trying to prevent anything like that happening in the future.
0: Dewey himself was a versatile person, yet you say he was basically uneducated.
1: Yes, he went through the New Zealand school system of the time, which in his case meant he didn't learn anything. And you can see that if you read a lot of his books, which have kind of quite clumsy constructions and so on. But and the real point is, of course, that he didn't care. He went ahead with the things he was interested in and wrote books on all sorts of subjects because he had such a wide range of interests. He translated classical Chinese poetry, and he wrote books on ceramics and on the political situation and on his travels and so on. So he did turn out a great range of books, which are really very interesting to read now.
0: He wrote entirely in Chinese?
1: No, he usually wrote in English. And a good number of those books were actually published here in New Zealand by the Caxton Press and Christchurch and other outfits. But unfortunately, most of those things are not generally available, so it's difficult to track them down now.
0: How would you describe his literary output?
1: Well, it was very large. He wrote a great deal of poetry, and he wrote a lot of travel books and so on. He had a very wide range of interests. He was just interested in everything, and when he felt like it, he would turn out a book about it, so that if you have a look over the whole range of his writing, you find that it dips into all kinds of areas. But his lifetime of 60 years in China meant that he did pick up a great deal of knowledge about the country, and a lot of that is in his books.
0: David, the marking of Rewi's death in China, you attended a memorial service for him that was after his funeral. Can you tell us about that service, which we saw a bit about here?
1: Yeah, well, that's a kind of Chinese tradition. They don't make a big deal out of the funeral, but later on they can do this sort of thing. And so they had a very big meeting in this huge building they've put up in Beijing called the Great Hall of the People. It's a vast kind of centre for the Chinese government. And they had a public meeting there where a number of people delivered addresses about the old boy, and I was one of them. And it was quite interesting, quite a lot of fun to do in a way. interesting to see so many old revolutionaries turn up again for that occasion. And I sang one of the old Rokawa waiatas, which I hope they don't mind. But it sounded really good in there, and the Chinese really liked that. They thought it was great hearing this song coming out in this vast space with everybody sitting around looking very serious. But most of the speakers were a bit political, and it was sort of wasn't quite the thing. So I got a lot of fun out of doing that because it seemed to be on a more personal note, and singing something in Maori sounded rather nice.
0: There was more theatre, was it?
1: Yeah, yeah. That old waiata, Tiro Tiro Kawa, it's a lovely thing, and I sang the final verse, and it seemed to be just right.
0: The Chinese Māori, they had Dewi for almost entirely his whole life. He lived to a very old age, and I remember at the time of his death, people noted that as a Pākehā he had a Māori name, Dewi. Can you just tell us what the reason for that was?
1: Oh, well, I think his father was an old school teacher in New Zealand, and he was a great admirer of Rewi Maniapoto, and so he thought he would name him after that, and so that's what happened. In Chinese, they call him Ali. They have difficulty getting their tongues around that name. Louis, they call him in Chinese. But that is a side of himself that people don't know much about, I guess.
0: David, like Liwi, you went to China, you were in the culture, you had to sink or swim, you also had to grasp the language, and you would have trod, if you like, that sort of heavy road trying to master the Chinese language. Can you tell us about that? I know you've been studying Māori for a long time, so you wouldn't have been a stranger to second language learning.
1: Yes, well, the Chinese have some pretty archaic ideas about learning a language. In their schools, they do it by forcing the information into the students' heads in large lumps. So I decided I wasn't going to do that, and I just thought I would learn it by talking it and making a lot of mistakes and just having a lot of fun. And when we were making the film, there was a lot of opportunity for that because we were sitting around doing nothing, and the Chinese just love having jokes all the time, and none of them spoke any English, so we would sort of talk together in this sort of pidgin Chinese, and we had this funny thing we would do. If they would take me away somewhere to do a bit of filming for perhaps a day, and when I came back, they would come up to me and say, "Dawei ni xiang wo," which means, "David, did you miss us?" And of course, I would look at them and I would say, "Wu xiang," which means, "No, I didn't miss you at all." And then they would say, "Oh, Dawei, shai you, which means I weep copious tears at the thought. So then I would have to say, "Oh, xiang, yes, I missed you, yes, I missed you." So that's a lot of fun saying that sort of thing. And it's all done with roars of laughter and everybody slapping each other on the back. And when you do that, you learn the language without any strain. And it's just a very nice thing to do. You have to do a lot of it, of course, before you get any real fluency, and I don't really have much fluency, but it's just, I think, the way language can be learned so easily by doing those sort of things, and I found it really nice to do that. That's just a good thing, and you get a lot of laughs out of it, and nobody cares a damn if you make any mistakes or anything like that.
0: Did you find that the language unlocked a world for you? Did it make you richer?
1: Well, I think so. You have to really start thinking in Chinese terms before you can speak it. That Chinese is a peculiarly abbreviated language. It doesn't have all the connectives that English has. And you can say quite complicated things in a very short way. And they seem to rather get a bit of fun out of that. One of the odd things about the place where you're filming was there were a lot of dogs there. And the Chinese keep these to protect themselves, and to actually be bitten by one of these things is quite serious because you can contract rabies from it. So they they would always say to me when I went out for a walk, "Dawe yo goma," which means, you know, "Are there any dogs around?" And I would say, "You know, there are no dogs anywhere. Oh, it's all right. No, I'm off on a walk." But one day I went out and one of these dogs came flying at me because they're all tied up. And I got past it a little way and the darn thing broke its lead. And the next thing I knew, it was at my heels, you know, with its teeth into my clothes and ripping great holes in them and everything. So I hurried back and they just looked at me and they said, "Dawe yo goma," which means, "David, was there a dog there?" You just, when you hear language used like that, you can just never forget it.
0: You say that the Chinese language has got less connectives and it's easier to say things with less words, or it's different. Can you give us an example of how it's condensed and perhaps translate the sentence into English?
1: Well, you say, that one I said, they have this funny way of saying, "Ni shang bu shang, do you miss me or didn't you?" Which is like, "Do you or don't you?" And a lot of questions are done like that. It's quite an interesting way of doing it.
0: Did you acquire language with sort of books as well and going to class?
1: Well, I did try that, but I found it very dull. And I just felt it was kind of a waste of time in a way, because the language is all around you and there's no need to do that sort of thing. You can just learn what you want to know at any time and speak those words as you need them. And then you remember the darn things. Whereas the other way around, it's very tedious.
0: Is there a different language for different kinds of people, as in Samoan, Indonesian, and in some ways Māori? Or is there none of that?
1: Well, I really couldn't say. China is a land with so many languages. Every different area you go to, you find there's a different dialect, and it's almost impossible to understand what people are saying a lot of the time. There really isn't anything, as far as I can see, that you can call Chinese. The official language is the Beijing dialect, but outside of Beijing, of course, you find people talking anything at all. It's just so much variety, and as you'd expect in a land where people don't move around much, and which has got 1,000 million people.
0: Now, David, you've made a movie and you've played the role of Rewi Ali. If your uncle, the Chinese, came to you with this idea, what was the movie about, apart from riding a camel?
1: Well, they decided to make a movie about his time in the northwest, which is in this province called Gansu province. It was just about the period of the school. First of all in southern Shaanxi province and then up in Gansu province. And so it really covered a period of about 10 years. That was their intention. I tried to just show what happened in their school. It makes a darn good story. Very interesting material.
0: What was particularly interesting about it?
1: Well, I guess it is getting at the idea that he had, that the people in Gansu were really great people and very tough, hardy, skillful people who, if they were given a chance, if they were given the chance to learn something, would really repay dividends for China and everything else. So they collected up a whole lot of kids from the Bailey School there, which has been funded in large part by the New Zealand government, and got them to play these parts. And when you look in the faces of those kids, they are just exactly what he was talking about. They are these tough peasant kids who are sort of capable and able to do things. Very, very sort of strong people and desperate to learn things. So that is really basically the idea of the school. And they somehow managed to get that idea across, I think, by recruiting those kids into the film.
0: Did you have to do the dialogue in Chinese yourself?
1: Oh, well, they had a pretty roundabout way of doing it. They wrote the dialogue in Chinese and then translated it into English. So I had to say my bits in English and they would reply in Chinese. And what they do then is overdub the sound, and somehow it works out. But it was quite hard remembering and figuring out what they were saying to you in Chinese and so on. But it's still an interesting thing to do.
0: I'm looking at some photographs, some stills from this movie of you in a Chinese, looks like a fur hat. You've got a warm jacket and you're standing next to someone dressed in the in a Chinese uniform with the cap and a scarf in the middle of what looks like a barren plain. There's snow-covered mountains all around. It must have been an adventure to be out there doing it.
1: Yes, well, it's very wild country. It's really just a desert, that place. It gets a very small amount of rain every year.
0: This is the Gobi Desert.
1: Yeah, and the land is very high. It's up at about 12,000 feet where we were filming. And at this time of year, it gets pretty cold. And the wind sweeps across the countryside, and it's right up by the Great Wall. The village we're filming in was right hard up against the Great Wall on the old Silk Road, at a place where the old travellers used to come through the mountains, a little narrow pass. So there's a lot of historical things up there, and it's interesting looking at all the old bits of the Great Wall, which are now all falling down, and looking at these peasants living there who really have not changed much in several hundred years. They're certainly much better off now than they've ever been before. They lead a very simple life and quite a hard one because the land is so dry. And for 6 months of the year, of course, it's just winter and that's all there is to it.
0: Do they run sheep?
1: Well, they grow wheat and they have sheep out on the desert. And they have a shepherd who looks after the sheep. And that's quite a hard life for them.
0: Nobody. It must have been in some ways fun as well, making the movie. I know that you're one person that said there's a bit of a gulf between the people who write and create things and the people who actually have this bent as actors. Now, you had to put on the clothes and the makeup and you had to be an actor and you had to do it in a movie. Can you perhaps tell us about that experience, whether you enjoyed it?
1: Yes, that's quite hard going. They would work all day from first light in the morning almost right until dark and quite often into the night. So they really pushed things along hard. They were really afraid of the Chinese winter coming down on them too quickly. So they worked very hard at it. And it was quite hard going for me to keep up with all that. The Chinese are very highly organized people, and especially when they come to make movies, and things tend to happen very quickly, moving rapidly from one thing to another, from one place to another. And I was sitting there one day and I noticed there were a couple of rather large camels nearby. And I thought, oh, they're interesting looking creatures. And then I suddenly realised that these guys were going to have me on the top of one of these things and learning how to ride it. Well, that's okay. They put me on the camel and they said, okay, you ride from here to there and we want you to do this and this along the way. So I said, okay, you're up very high on these things. So the shoulder of the camel is almost 7 feet high. It's really high. So your head is quite a lot higher than that. So I set off on this large lumbering beast. And we got to the end of the shot and I realized nobody had told me how to stop this darn thing. And I remember the Chinese word for stop is ting. So I said that to the camel. But it didn't take any notice, so I realised the camels actually don't speak Chinese. And it just carried on through all the people, treading over people and everything, and it was quite hard to get this thing to actually stop.

0: habit of protesting violently. If anybody messes them around, they give this strange groaning sound inside them, which is rather odd to hear.
1: Overall, do you think the picture was a fair script, a fair movie of Dewey Ellie's life?
0: Well, it's very hard to tell. I think it was probably a bit sentimental, and I think it was hard for them to get at the truth of things because the scriptwriters didn't speak English. And I think they needed to have read books that Dewey Ellie wrote, and they were not really able to do that. So they went around talking to people. So they got a lot of anecdotes, and they kind of pieced the script together from that. It's not actually a movie. It's a television series in six parts. So there's quite a lot of it. There may be in the future. Who knows, someone might make a movie out of it, which would, I think, be quite interesting.
1: Is there any chance of it being screened anywhere outside China?
0: I don't think so. I think it's done with a Chinese point of view. I think that there was scope for New Zealand to do a kind of joint venture on this sort of thing, so that perhaps a New Zealand producer working with the Chinese, they're kind of quite interested in that idea. And I think that it would make an interesting movie to do that, but I think it would also take a lot bigger investment. Their production was done on a very low budget. But I think New Zealanders would like to know a bit more about Dewey Ellie. I'm sure they don't know much about him.
1: Nobody. Let's leave Dewey Ellie and pay tribute to your uncle and his life. We're going to let you go shortly. But finally, if I could ask you, David Somerset, a little bit about your perspective on things. You've been out in places where, if you like, the world stretches for hundreds of miles in either direction, a place where you can do a lot of thinking. You're a writer. What's your own writing doing now? Did you get ideas? Did you write over there?
0: Yes, I did quite a bit of writing. I found that that was a good way of understanding what was going on around me. So I wrote a lot of things. So maybe now I'll put all that together and see if I can get somebody to publish it. And I guess after that what I'll be doing is looking for a job.
1: Right. Well, one of the things to say about that, of course, is that New Zealand's supposed to have now two official languages. Can you still speak Māori, David?
0: Well, I think I might get it mixed up with quite a bit of Chinese, but I think that's what I'll be doing, is picking up on a Māori language and also keeping going with my Chinese, because it would be a pity to let that slip. So that is something for the future.
1: David Somerset, thank you for joining us. Tēnā nō koe e te hoa, a ko hoki mai koe ki te wā kāinga. Kia ora koe mō ngā kōrero. Thank you for everything that you've given us this morning, a fascinating glimpse of the last little time you spent in China.
0: Kia ora, Peter P.
1: Kia ora koe, kia ora koutou.

0: Yeah. If you need a fix, baby.
1: And you say Black Street.
0: I wanna give it to you.

0: Black Street.
1: Yes, I'm a proud Māori voice.
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16: 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Will do.
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The sun set in the west. But what of the 12 suns? 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
5: Te reo o te motu, te upoko o te ikaha.

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0: conscious music, real kōrero, messages that move the mind and uplift the wairua. 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Ia paraere, whā ki te ono e te ahi ahi, right here on Te Upoko o Te Ika. 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
3: No mai ki tēnei kaupapa mō tūhake. He kōrero mō te tangata, mō te mahi, mō te hapori. I tēnei wā, we'll hear the stories and experiences of those connected to this kaupapa. The Ann Dysart Kahukura Awards. Celebrating and acknowledging the people who help shine a light within our communities.
4: Joining me in the studio are Nannies Against P, who have been named finalists in the Etu Whānau Kahukura Awards. Anō reira, e mihi ana ki a kōrua. First of all, for those hearing about Nannies Against P for the first time, tell us who you are and what the kaupapa is, please.
5: Yes, certainly. So the Nannies Against P, the Opu, was established in 2017 under the umbrella of Ngā Kauahi Trust. So the trust has operated since 1997, providing health and wellbeing initiatives on marae. And the trust, represented by local hiritaunga marae, mihiro o mahurunanga, matahiwi, te apina and waimarama.
4: Japai, that is amazing.
5: Yeah.
4: Yeah, and why did this kaupapa get off the ground?
5: Right now, it's a need all over Aotearoa. So a board member and co-mata of the trust shared her terrifying ordeal that her and her mokopuna experienced by her son, who was a methamphetamine user. Following her kōrero, other members also, co-mata, shared their experiences. So the trust decided to organise a hui on Omahura Marae, where up to 70 people attended from different organisations, and a lawyer firm and health providers attended. So the first hui was held at Omahu, as I said, then Matahiwi and Kohipatiki Marae. From there, meetings, a core group of nannies met every month after that. And since I've been on board, the Nannies Against P has increased. We've got younger ones wanting to come on, younger nannies, you know, who are victims of methamphetamine. So we're heading in that way.
4: Yeah. What have been some of the challenges that Nannies Against P have faced from 2017 to now?
5: Actually, I can't recall really having any challenges, eh? But I have been thinking the last couple of days there are going to be challenges. I just get some like a download, you know, because we've done a one-day wananga at Mihiro Whare, and I invited some lived experience people to come and have a kōrero with us. And so from there, Waimarama had called on to it, and now they want to have a wananga as well. So preferably, I prefer that we focus on our marais around here. Like, see, we have the six marais, but we've got Central Hawke's Bay as well. Mm. We've been to Central Hawke's Bay, we've been to Te Paeru Marae, and it was really, really cool. And so from there, because I've got whānau myself, you know, young nephews and involved with methamphetamine, but they praise us, you know. They want to change the environment that they themselves are in. Yeah.
4: Yeah, that's beautiful. Now, you've been named finalist in the Etu Whānau Kahukura Awards. What did that recognition mean to you?
5: We're
6: doing something.
5: Yeah. And it was amazing because it's our first time to an award. Sadly enough, you know, not all of us could attend the award, but that was Kaita Pai. And so we went there, and there our name was picked out, and we were so much looked after.
6: I was shocked.
4: Nah, I told you, it is beautiful. Yeah. What changes have you seen over the years with the mahi that you've been doing?
5: It's opened up new colours. Yeah, it has. We've got more opportunities.
4: That's beautiful.
5: Yeah.
4: It shows that this kaupapa is bigger than ourselves.
5: It is, it is. It certainly is,
4: What messages do you have to share with whānau who may be currently facing something like this, that, you know, they feel so isolated?
5: We need to hear from them first if they want to open up and talk about it, you know. Whether they be queer, whether they be an auntie or uncle, you know, an auntie affected by the meth. I've got a lot of connections. I'm involved with a lot of other things, and it's all to do with methamphetamine at the end of the day, suicide prevention, mental health. And so I make a lot of connections, and so that's helped us on our journey.
4: Anō reira, e mihi ana ki a kōrua.
6: E tū whānau, working together for a violence-free future.
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8: E manawataki nei. I ngā reo o ngā iwi katoa.

0: Te Wao Te Pōti, it's the election debates that can have us on the edge of our seats.
1: The politicians rarely get tested.
0: How will they perform under pressure? Hanga pe haurātou I te mura o te ahi.
1: We're right with you across the motu for the perspectives that shape Māori policy.
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0: Your vote has never mattered more than now.
2: Whakatau 2026, the Māori electorate debates from now until election day on Whakata Māori and Te Ao Māori News.
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3: We can't predict an earthquake, but we can be prepared by practicing what we do. 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
1: Great.
2: And a beautiful day in the far, far north. How are you doing today there, Diamond?
3: Yeah, good. Today seems like the sun is going to be out, so we're very hopeful that it's going to be warm today.
2: Yeah, absolutely. There's a little bit of cloud coming over, but it's a beautiful day right now. So we've been seeing a little bit of your works and about your latest cinematic single, Wish You Well. I'll get right into it. What inspired this particular Waiata, Wish You Well?
3: Wish You Well was inspired by a conversation I had with one of my good family members. And she was navigating a very difficult space of dealing with breakups. So Wish You Well comes from a place of acceptance. I think sometimes we hold on to relationships

0: situations or people because we're afraid of what letting go means. I wanted to create a song that captured that moment when you realize you can still love someone, but also understand that your past may no longer be meant to continue together. And for Wish You Well, it's about choosing peace over resentment and being able to genuinely wish someone well as you move forward and as they move forward as well.
1: That one hits deep there, Diamond, and absolutely a lot of us have experienced these types of times within our lives, and no doubt there's been a lot of thought that's been put into this waiata. So what does choosing peace and letting go mean for you personally?
0: To me, it's realizing that love is just understanding that you can really wish someone the best that you can, and I am a true believer that when you wish someone well and peace, that also reciprocates back to you. And I think it's the well-being of really taking care of your mindset, dealing with difficult situations. We tend to naturally lean towards the negative side of thinking, but I think it's also we can challenge ourselves to really use our brains to think positively about a situation and how to navigate it in a beautiful way.
1: Kia ora, and sometimes just listening to the right waiata or the right poem or some kōrero at the right time helps us to navigate that. But as a woman like yourself of many talents, not only do you sing, but you're out there doing things like making films, and so you were part of directing the short film for a whole lot of this. How did directing that particular short film help you tell the story in your way?
0: Yeah, so stepping into the director role allowed me to tell the story behind the song itself. I didn't want the visual to feel like a traditional music video. I wanted it to feel like a short film that happened to have a song at its heart. So opening with the dialogue and the breakup scene allowed the audience to understand the emotional world before the music begins. And then from there, the story evolves into the wedding and church setting scene, which represents moving forward, acceptance, and new beginnings. And being the director also meant I could be intentional about the performances, cinematography, styling, and locations, and the emotional details within each scene. It allowed me to bring together my experience across music, acting, fashion, and storytelling into one piece. And I think everyone did an exceptional job, and I'm just really grateful we had a wonderful team to be able to execute this vision.
1: And you've been able to really leave a legacy and a mark in the way that you portray yourself and your identity through these many facets, including acting, music, and beauty and fashion, as you spoke about. But how does your Pacific identity shape the way that you tell stories through your music and your film?
0: I believe my Pacifica heritage is a huge part of how I see the world and how I tell stories. Growing up, Tongan has given me a strong appreciation for identity, family, culture, spirituality, and storytelling. I naturally bring those values into my creative work. Even when the story isn't explicitly about like Pacifica, there's often something underneath it, the way I approach relationships, community, love, faith, family, and resilience. And I think with me representing my cultural roots, makes other people from different backgrounds comfortable in who they are. And I think working together as a team is not just me saying, hey, I'm Pacifica, we need to push this narrative, but also understanding if we have a Maori representative, if we have a Jamaican representative, to, for all of us to come together and really see how we can bring the vision together to life and also create the storytelling authentically to our own department. So it's about working together as a team as well.
1: Well, Diamond, all of that kōrero really puts a whole lot into this waiata and gives us a little bit of an understanding about the origins, the inspiration, and what we can expect from Wish You Well. But, you know, it has only been over a week since it's been released. Any final kōrero that you'd like to say to our listeners out there in regards to your work, what we can expect from you, but also this latest song, Wish You Well?
0: Yes, if you haven't checked out the music video yet, go ahead and check it out. We have wonderful talent that's a part of this project, and the lead actor is a wonderful Maori creative who I happen to study performing arts with. He does an exceptional job. Also, the lead actress as well, too, from Cook Island background. And it's a project I feel that Aotearoa will be proud of, because everyone that's part of the project is from here and born from here. So I hope you guys go and watch it, and I hope you guys like it. Thank you.
1: What platforms are we able to follow Diamond Langi on? And just for us to delve a little bit deeper into who you are and what it is that you do and how you've achieved all that you have so far.
0: Absolutely. Everyone can follow me on all social medias, whether that's Facebook, Instagram, Snapchat, TikTok. I'm predominantly on all social medias, and definitely moving heavily into YouTube, where people will see more of my directing and cinematography work along with other creatives. So come ahead and comment. You're more than welcome to message if you have any questions, and Wish You Well is available on all music platforms.
1: Again, appreciate your time joining us here up here in the far, far north in Kaitaia to have a little bit of a kōrero about yourself, the journey, and also this latest waia to wish you well. Tāku kia koe, tēnei wai, Diamond, kia matara, kia ora.
0: Thank you so much, Joe, for having me on your show, and I hope that you have a beautiful day today in Kaitaia.
1: Ko te reo tera o Diamond Langi, tētahi o ngā tino iho pumanua no Aotearoa nei, i roto i te ao Puoro, i roto i te ao Pakari, koia nei wetahi o ngā kōrero ko Miss Universe New Zealand tēnei. 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
1: Life jacket laws have changed across New Zealand. The law now requires all people on recreational watercraft 6 metres or less to wear a life jacket. Learn more at maritimenz.govt.nz/lifejackets.

0: of the strict rules of the journey of Tohit was that he was not to look back to his marae and his loved ones. However, after a long and tiresome journey, he stood on the highest point, with tears flowing down his cheeks, looking back to his home. Hence the name is remembered, Maringi Noa, the falling of tears, Maringi Noa.
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1: Wanana, thank you so much for having me on your show, Joe.
0: Yeah, always appreciate you joining us to have a little bit of a kōrero about your latest works, but as we're sitting here in a beautiful day in the far, far north, how are you doing today there, Diamond?
1: Yeah, good. Today seems like the sun is going to be out, so we're very hopeful that it's going to be warm today.
0: Yeah, absolutely. There's a little bit of cloud coming over, but it's a beautiful day right now. So we've been seeing a little bit of your works and about your latest cinematic single, Wish You Well. I'll get right into it. What inspired this particular Waiata, Wish You Well?
1: Wish You Well was inspired by a conversation I had with one of my good family members, and she was navigating a very difficult space of dealing with breakups. So Wish You Well comes from a place of acceptance. I think sometimes we hold on to relationships, situations, or people because we're afraid of what letting go means. I wanted to create a song that captured that moment when you realize you can still love someone, but also understand that your past may no longer be meant to continue together. And for Wish You Well, it's about choosing peace over resentment and being able to genuinely wish someone well as you move forward and as they move forward as well.
0: That one hits deep there, Diamond, and absolutely a lot of us have experienced these types of times within our lives, and no doubt there's been a lot of thought that's been put into this Waiata. So what does choosing peace and letting go mean for you personally?
1: To me, it's realizing that love is just understanding that you can really wish someone the best that you can, and I'm a true believer that when you wish someone well and peace, that also reciprocates back to you. And I think it's the well-being of really taking care of your mindset, dealing with difficult situations. We tend to naturally lean towards the negative side of thinking, but I think it's also we can challenge ourselves to really use our brains to think positively about a situation and how to navigate it in a beautiful way.
0: Kia ora, and sometimes just listening to the right waiata or the right poem or some kōrero at the right time helps us to navigate that. But as a woman like yourself of many talents, not only do you sing, but you're out there doing things like making films, and so you were part of directing the short film for a whole lot of this. How did directing that particular short film help you tell the story in your way?
1: Yeah, so stepping into the director role allowed me to tell the story behind the song itself. I didn't want the visual to feel like a traditional music video. I wanted it to feel like a short film that happened to have a song at its heart. So opening with the dialogue in the breakup scene allowed the audience to understand the emotional world before the music begins. And then from there, the story evolves into the wedding and church setting scene, which represents moving forward, acceptance, and new beginnings. And being the director also meant I could be intentional about the performances, cinematography, styling, and locations, and the emotional details within each scene. It allowed me to bring together my experience across music, acting, fashion, and storytelling into one piece. And I think everyone did an exceptional job, and I'm just really grateful we had a wonderful team to be able to execute this vision.
0: And you've been able to really leave a legacy and a mark in the way that you portray yourself and your identity through these many facets, including acting, music, and beauty and fashion, as you spoke about. But how does your Pacific identity shape the way that you tell stories through your music and your film?
1: I believe my Pacifica heritage is a huge part of how I see the world and how I tell stories. Growing up, Tongan has given me a strong appreciation for identity, family, culture, spirituality, and storytelling. I naturally bring those values into my creative work. Even when the story isn't explicitly about like Pacifica, there's often something underneath it, the way I approach relationships, community, love, faith, family, and resilience. And I think with me representing my cultural roots, makes other people from different backgrounds comfortable in who they are. And I think working together as a team is not just me saying, hey, I'm Pacifica, we need to push this narrative, but also understanding if we have Maldi representative, if we have a Jamaican representative, to for all of us to come together and really see how we can bring the vision together to life, and also create the storytelling authentically to our own department. So it's about working together as a team as well.
0: Now, Diamond, all of that corridor really puts a whole lot into this work and gives us a little bit of an understanding about their origins, the inspiration, and what we can expect from Wish You Well. But, you know, it has only been over a week since it's been released. Any final corridor that you would like to say to our listeners out there in regards to your work, what we can expect from you, but also this latest song, Wish You Well?
1: Yes, if you haven't checked out the music video yet, go ahead and check it out. We have wonderful talent that's a part of this project, and the lead actor is a wonderful Maori creative who I happen to study performing arts with. He does an exceptional job. Also, the lead actress as well, too, from Cook Island background. And it's a project I feel that Aotearoa will be proud of, because everyone that's part of the project is from here and born from here. So I hope you guys go and watch it, and I hope you guys like it. Thank you.
0: What platforms are we able to follow Diamond Lange on? And just for us to delve a little bit deeper into who you are and what it is that you do and how you've achieved all that you have so far.
1: Absolutely. Everyone can follow me on all social medias, whether that's Facebook, Instagram, Snapchat, TikTok. I'm predominantly on all social medias, and definitely moving heavily into YouTube, where people will see more of my directing and cinematography work along with other creatives. So come ahead and comment. You're more than welcome to message if you have any questions, and Wish You Well is available on all music platforms.
0: Again, appreciate your time joining us here up here in the far, far north in Kaitaia to have a little bit of a kōrero about yourself, the journey, and also this latest way to Wish You Well. Taku kia koe, tēnei wai, Diamond, kia matara, kia ora.
1: Thank you so much, Joe, for having me on your show, and I hope that you have a beautiful day today in Kaitaia.
0: Ko te reo tera o Diamond Lange, tētahi o ngā tino iho pūmanua no Aotearoa, nei i roto i te ao puoro, i roto i te ao whakāri, ko ia nei wetahi o ngā kōrero ko Miss Universe New Zealand tēnei. 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
1: Life jacket laws have changed across New Zealand. 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
14: 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Can't fault the wads, like actually so much fun. Yeah, best comp I've done.
15: This co-pop is unreal, bro. I don't know to heaps of us that are on our real journey, bro, to put yourself in there.
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16: Just how much we didn't know each other, how much we didn't train, but just did the mind. 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We just less words, more action.
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E ho mā, Tuesday the 13th of October. Kei te pēhia koutou I tēnei ata. Hope you're feeling good. Hope you're feeling pai. Please go and make yourself a hot drink. Come back beside your radio, your reo irirangi, and get ready for 2 hours of good sounds. E ho mā.Playing your request and sending them out to whomever you'd like to send your wire out to. My name is Tipene and I will be with you. I will be your host up until 6 o'clock, I te ata nei, when I will be winding up the nice show for this morning. Ahoi anō, we've got 2 hours till then, iho mā. Nō reira, I will give out our request line phone numbers immediately following this next waiata. Tuia by Rongo.

Kia ora rā tātou. Our request line phone number. So, if you'd like to ring from your home phone, your landline phone, then our 0800 number is 0800 824 727. 0800 824 727. If you would like to ring from your mobile phone, 07578 2982. 07578 2982. And if you actually live locally here in Tauranga Moana, 578-2982, 578-2982. Nā reire, hōma, wire mai, please ring in. I would love to play your waiata, and also to send it out to whomever you'd like to send it out to. Penei, just like these next two coming up, as usual, to get our show started from me. Going out to each and every one of you who have tuned into Taipari, Taitumu this morning at the Marie. Morena.

Kia ora rā e te pānau. Kia pai, we are back. Kia pai, those two waiata there were from me and going out to each and every one of you who have tuned in to Tai Pari, Tai Tumu this morning. Ngā mihi o te ata kia koutou, ata maari e mōrena. Nā, ināne, I'd like to say ata maari e mōrena Joy. Kia ora Joy. As usual, Joy would like to send these two waiata going out to everyone who's listening in this morning. Your waiata tuatahi this morning I've chosen for you, Joy. Listen by Herbs, and then your waiata tuarua, Wasted Days and Wasted Nights by Mr. Freddie Fender. Nō reira.

Pai, te si waiata there, we're for joy. Mōrena, joy. As usual, for joy, going out to everyone who is tuned in, listening in this morning. Ka pai, coming up straight after that, I'd like to play two waiata for Patrick. Mōrena hoki kia koe, Patrick. Kia ora. Patrick also would like to send this two waiata going out to everyone who's listening in. Nō reira, tuatahi, Glenn Campbell. With a bit of Rhinestone Cowboy Tuarua, Creedence Clearwater Revival with Midnight Special. I hope you enjoyed these waiata, Patrick, and I hope you have a good day.

those two Wyatts are there were for Patrick. Hope you enjoyed your Wyatt to Patrick, and also I hope you have a lovely day. Huh? Kia ora, inaene. I would like to play two Wyatt for S-A-N-Z. S-A-N-Z up there in GI, and the Glen Innes up there in Tamaki Makaurau. Mōrena, my bro. Mōrena. And Sands, S-A-N-Z, would like to send these two wires going out to everyone who's listening in. Everyone who's tuned in to Tai Pari Tai Tumu this morning. A boy. A boy. Tuatahi. Tuatahi da. We got our heads. Sands has requested a wire to hear by a group, Unity Pacific. And their waiata of Thou We Are by, and Waiata Tuarua by Uncle Bob Marley, ko Africa Unite. Nō reira. Here stands. I hope you have a lovely day, ahoa. And most importantly, I hope you enjoy these next two waiata coming up for you from me. Nō reira. Whakarongo mai.

Toast to Waiata there, with Paul Sands, S-A-N-Z. He lives up there in GI, in the Glen Innes, up there in Tāmaki Makaurau. Mōrena e hoa, and I hope you enjoyed your Waiata. Kia ora. Good to hear from you. Ring back again. Ka pai, e nāianei. Like to say, mōrena atareta. Kia ora atareta. Atareta would like to send these two Waiata gang out to everyone who's listening in. Tuatahi by Anne Murray, Could I Have This Dance? Tuarua by Emmylou Harris, Save the Last Dance for Me. Whakarongo mai.

Those two Waiata there, we're for Atarita. Hope you enjoyed your two Waiata there, hoa, and I'll be back later to play you a second dedication. Ka pai inai nei Morena Mr. Ika, aka Reg down there in Waitara. So therefore, these two Waiata going out to all his whānau in Waitara, and also going out to his brother Michael, Tuatahi, Freddy Fender, Vios Condios, my darling, Tuarua, Billy Ray Cyrus with Achy Breaky Manawa.

Those two Waiata there were for Mr. Ika, a.k.a. Reg, down there in Waitara. So therefore going out to all his whānau in Waitara. And also out to his brother, Michael. Morena, Michael. Nō reira, I would like to pay two Waiata here for Michael. Kia ora. Michael would like to send these two Waiata going out to everyone who's listening in. Plus everyone in his normal group, his usual group. And they are Blue Boy in the Waikato, Fire Maikara, the Kaumatu in Waitara, Petsy and Johnny, Stephen Chicken Abraham, Jamie Cooper, the Irwin and Kohi whānau here in Tauranga Moana, his sister-in-law Gina, VN and Reg, his brother Reg. Tuatahi. Sad song, Say So Much by Elton John. Tuarua. Lukete kete, te mamai, brother Aroha.

There's two Waiata there. We're for Michael. Yoda, Michael. Yoda, and I hope you enjoyed those two Waiata there. And there's two Waiata going out to your usual group and also out to your brother, Reg. Kia ora. A pae ho ma, inai, and I'd like to play a second dedication for Aterita, Morena Ano Aterita. Again, Aterita would like to send these two Waiata going out to everyone who's tuned in, listening in this morning. Tuatahi, this time by Emmylou Harris, Tulsa Queen. Tuarua, this time by Anne Murray, Snowbird. Whakaroa mai.

0: Whalefall.
1: The son. What are you gonna do? Just accept your fate? No.
2: I'm gonna get out of here.
3: Ka pai hoa ma. Those two waiata there were second dedication for Atereta. And then I would also just like to add on, especially in regards to that second waiata e hoa ma, Anne Murray was Snowbird before I played that waiata there. Mr. Sands, Mr. S-A-N-Z from GI up there in Tāmaki Makaurau rung back again. And he said he would like me to add on, yeah, if I could also send that Snowbird waiata by Anne Murray out to his friend Anne Andrews, who used to live in Papakura, and even his friend Hemi, and all his whānau in Kaiawa. So he just wanted to add on, he wanted to send also a special dedication out to them. And in regards to that song there, Snowbird by Anne Murray. Ka pai e hoa ma e nāianei. These next two waiata, Mickey, from me, and going out to each and every one of you who have tuned in to Tai Pari, Tai Timu this morning. Ngā mihi o te ata kia koutou. Hoi anō. Our time here at Tai Pari, Tai Timu currently is 12 minutes after 5. Nō reira, atamari e. Mōrena.

Can't buy those two Waiata were from me, going out to each and every one of you who have tuned into the Tai Pari, Tai Tumu this morning. In Aina, I'd like to play two Waiata here for Amanda. Morena Amanda. Amanda would like to send these two Waiata out to all her whānau in Auckland and also down in Hamilton. Tuatahi, Bluest Heartache of the Year, Kenny Dale. Tuarua, Another Day Old by Eddie Dalton.

There's two Waiata there were for Amanda. Hope you enjoyed your Waiata there, e hoa. Ka pai, inaene, morena no, Sands, up there in GI. This time Sands would like to send these two Waiata, especially out to his very good friend Tingi Launess. Tingi Launess, Shafu's dad. Very special dedication going out to him from Sands and GI. Tuatahi, The Lion of Judah by Uncle Bob Marley and Tuarua. Children of Israel by Marsha Griffiths. Nō reira, whakarongo mai.

Those two Wyatha there were another dedication for Sans, S-A-N-Z, up there in Glenelith, G-I. A special dedication, he would like to send those two Wyatha going out to Tingi Lau Ness. Tingi Lau Ness. Hope you enjoyed your Wyatha, huh? Oh boy. Inaine, morena no atereta. I'm sorry, I could not find the name of the song. Could not find the song that you requested because I did not write it down. I don't know how to spell the name you said, but I'm so sorry for that. Anyway, in place of that, I'd like to play Nessun Dorma by Luciano Pavarotti. For Atereta, and especially going out to the Karaka whānau, the Karaka whānau from Awatere down there in Te Araroa. Nō reira, anei.

Sad words. So there was a special dedication, last dedication for Aotearoa, and especially going out to the karaka whānau who live down there in Awatere, Te Araroa. Ka pai, I hope you enjoyed your waiata. Sorry, again, I apologise. I could not find the one you requested. Ka pai e hoa mā. Inaia nei. Mōrena anō whaelina. Kia ora. Whaelina, I would like to send these two waiata out to everyone who's listening in. A pai tuatahi for you, whaelina. Lord, I hope this day is pai by Don Williams, tuarua. A pātia Māori Club with poie. Whakarongo mai.

those two wires are there. We were second dedication for Whaelina down there in Whanganui and going out to everyone who's listening in. Ngā mihi o te ata kia koutou, mōrena. Nā reire, wama, we are only 15 minutes away from Wāmutu, 6 o'clock. Nō reira, anei rā e tahi waiata.

Well, hey there, we hear the fan now, Kua Houtina. That is me on this Tuesday morning, Tuesday, the 13th of October. I do hope you enjoyed the show as much as I enjoyed being with you all this morning. And also, I hope you all have a lovely day at Mahi or whatever you may end up doing today. And everyone, my last but not least, I look forward to catching up with you again for tomorrow morning show back here on Taipari Taitimu on Te Reo Irirangi o Moana. 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

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I hope you're having a fantastic morning wherever you are. 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

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It is high tide around about in 10 minutes, approximately 10 minutes e hika mā. 20 minuti ki te waru, ka tū ko te, ka pari te tai ne, at 7:40 this morning, it'll be high tide, and around about 2:04, later on in the afternoon, ka timu te tai, ne? And another high tide around 8 o'clock tonight. 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
1: The best protest we can do right now is being Māori. 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
1: 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I tēnei wā, we'll hear the stories and experiences of those connected to this kaupapa. The Ann Dysart Kahukura Awards, celebrating and acknowledging the people who help shine a light within our communities.
2: As promised, we have our manuhiri that's joining us on air and online this morning, anā ko Candice. 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
2: Mauri ora ki a koe, mauri ora ki a tātou. Mihi nui ki a koe. Thank you so much for the mahi that you do with the people. The people on the ground, but specifically our rangatahi. And that's the first kaupapa that I want to talk to first. Rangatahi, working with rangatahi. What does that mean to you, working with our rangatahi?
3: Well, working with our rangatahi is an honour. I love working alongside of our rangatahi. And, you know, I think that's been a big passion of mine ever since I was a young rangatahi myself. I still consider myself as a rangatahi to this day. But just being in those spaces of wānanga and being able to be amongst other rangatahi, that for me has been a privilege in itself. And just being able to just meet new rangatahi, be able to hear their kōrero, hear their stories and their haerenga. All of our rangatahi are different and they all bring something beautiful and they all bring something different to the tipu. And so for me, our rangatahi are our future. They are the ones that have a lot of knowledge to bring, as well as the gifts that they bring as well. So
2: I feel as the years have gone, I'm not relating to rangatahi as strongly as I used to, as I'm getting older and older. And once upon a time, we were all rangatahi and we understand what that looks like. And te ao huri huri ana piki me ana heke. So mihi ana kia koe, I e rā mahi rangatira. Now, you've been nominated for the Kahukura Award. Shout out to the person that nominated you. How did you feel when you found out you were nominated for this award? And shout out to Etu Whānau.
3: Well, at first I was like, I didn't have any emotions at all when I heard the kōrero come through. I was like, oh, ka pai. But when I got closer to the time of our Kahukura Awards, and the time to go down to Pōneke, I was like, oh, heck, that's all hitting now. And I was like, oh, wow, I've really actually been nominated. But I think for myself personally, the award itself was beautiful, and I acknowledge our whānau that had nominated me for that particular award itself. But just for me, I was just like, wow, I was just beyond the moon, I suppose. And I think at the same time too, I was just like, wow, this is really hitting me in terms of the mahi, the recognition for that. So yeah.
2: Not only were you nominated, but you're also a finalist. What did that mean to you to be one of the finalists for the Kahukura Rangatahi Award?
3: Well, for me, once again, I felt very privileged, felt very honoured. But at the same time too, I think for me, I was really feeling really proud in terms of the mahi that I've done alongside of the whānau that I've worked with too, because that tohu itself and that taonga itself wasn't just for myself, but the hāpuri that I've walked alongside of, and so also the rangatahi too, because that's a big part of what I do. And I think that was actually in a recognition for them, that taonga itself. So being a finalist for me wasn't just for me, it was for our whānau and our hāpuri here in Tūwharetō particularly. So
2: E poho kereru ana mātou, o te kāinga nei ki wai mahi, ki tō eke, ki tēnei taumata ike ike. And of course, having a really strong why is very, very important. The why of which you do everything that you do. It's quite nice to wrap up our show and our day with this kōrero, to uplift especially as we navigate through our whare tapawha today with our Oranga, Oranga Thursday kōrero. He anō, any kupu whakamutunga ki e rai whakarongoa nei tēnei ata ki o Taiwa kōrero. Any last words?
3: Well, just want to acknowledge our hapuri, want to acknowledge our iti whānau, Rōpū, as well as our Te Hapori Ora whānau as well. Without those whānau that have walked alongside of me, I wouldn't have been able to receive that taonga that I did, and I bring that back here to Te Whare Toa as an acknowledgement to all of them for all of the mahi that they've allowed me to do alongside of them. So I tihei wā mauri ora.
2: E te hoa, Candice, e mihi ana ki a koe. 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Nā reira, e mihi ana ki a koe.
4: E tū whānau, working together for a violence-free future. E tū.
5: Hey, are you cycling this weekend?
6: Yeah, heading out tomorrow.
5: Okay, remember to have a
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6: Yeah, those tomatoes were like volleyballs. Will do.
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Chances are you're late. Hoi anō, ko te mea pai. It's better to be late rather than to never show up, right? Koina tāku. 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I runga I te rangi Māori, te pono me te tika. Have a great, fantastic day, despite whatever the odds are, right? 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Ko Mani Long tēnei, richest. 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
1: Ka kati te rehita. Hei te weherua pō o te 25 o Ketopa. Me rehita ināianei ki Vote Ira NZ. He mea whakaputa nā te kaitiakitake kōwhiri.
2: I te wā o te pōti, it's the election debates that can have us on the edge of our seats.
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2: How will they perform under pressure? Pānga pē hāratau i te mura o te ahi.
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Oceans Before Me, ko rahapa tēnā ega mā iringa i tōreo irirangi Māori. 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I hope you're enjoying the music this morning, and I hope that it's uplifting your spirit and giving you a warm feeling. Koia, I hope you're feeling the wairua i roto i ngā waiata kei te āta whakatangihia. 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It is Tuesday morning, me te aha, koutou kei ngā kura, koutou kua tai atu ki te o koutou ngā kura. It's back on, and I tell you, the rotation back into getting into the swing of it can be pretty much somewhat a mission at first. Engari, ka waia haere, ka waia haere, ka waia haere. I know that that's what it takes going into the first week back into a term. Hoi anō, e mihi atu ana ki a koutou katoa. Wishing you all the best today to have a fantastic day. 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

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I'm not a comedian, but I can try my best. Anei, catch a fire. Who you with? 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

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Damn.

0: Yes, I'm a proud Māori voice.
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Join Adrian, aka Muki, as he gets into the kaupapa, the politicians, and the issues affecting our people. 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
2: Are you cycling this weekend?
3: Yeah, heading out tomorrow.
2: Okay, remember to have a
3: Eh?
2: Yeah, go hard, but have a first. 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
3: Yeah, those tomatoes were like volleyballs. 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

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Join Dean Hapeta, aka Te Kupu The Word, for your weekly dose of conscious sounds and kōrero. Ia paraere, whā ki te ono I te ahi ahi, right here on Te Upoko o Teika. Te Kupu, nā Te Kupu.

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1: 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I tēnei wā, we'll hear the stories and experiences of those connected to this kaupapa. The Anne Dysart Kahukura Awards, celebrating and acknowledging the people who help shine a light within our communities.
2: As promised, we have our manuhiri that's joining us on air and online this morning, anā ko Candice. 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
2: Mauri ora ki a koe, mauri ora ki a tātou. Mihi nui ki a koe. Thank you so much for the mahi that you do with the people. The people on the ground, but specifically our rangatahi. And that's the first kaupapa that I want to talk to first. Rangatahi, working with rangatahi, what does that mean to you, working with our rangatahi?
3: Well, working with our rangatahi is an honour. I love working alongside of our rangatahi. And, you know, I think that's been a big passion of mine ever since I was a young rangatahi myself. I still consider myself as a rangatahi to this day. But just being in those spaces of wānanga and being able to be amongst other rangatahi, that for me has been a privilege in itself. And just being able to just meet new rangatahi, be able to hear their kōrero, hear their stories and their haerenga. All of our rangatahi are different and they all bring something beautiful and they all bring something different to the tipu. And so for me, our rangatahi are our future. They are the ones that have a lot of knowledge to bring, as well as the gifts that they bring as well. So
2: As the years have gone, I'm not relating to rangatahi as strongly as I used to, as I'm getting older and older. And once upon a time, we were all rangatahi and we understand what that looks like. And te ao huri huri ana piki me ana heke. So mihi ana kia koe, I e rā mahi rangatira. Now, you've been nominated for the Kahukura Award. Shout out to the person that nominated you. How did you feel when you found out you were nominated for this award? And shout out to Etu Whānau.
3: Well, at first I was like, I didn't have any emotions at all when I heard the kōrero come through. I was like, oh ka pai. But when I got closer to the time of our Kahukura Awards, and the time to go down to Pōneke, I was like, oh, heck, it's all hitting now. And I was like, oh, wow, I've really actually been nominated. But I think for myself personally, the award itself was beautiful, and I acknowledge our whānau that had nominated me for that particular award itself. But just for me, I was just like, wow, I was just beyond the moon, I suppose. And I think at the same time too, I was just like, wow, this is really hitting me in terms of the mahi, the recognition for that. So yeah.
2: Not only were you nominated, but you're also a finalist. What did that mean to you to be one of the finalists for the Kahukura Rangatahi Award?
3: Well, for me, once again, I felt very privileged, felt very honoured. But at the same time too, I think for me, I was really feeling really proud in terms of the mahi that I've done alongside of the whānau that I've worked with too, because that tohu itself and that taonga itself wasn't just for myself, but the hāpuri that I've walked alongside of, and so also the rangatahi too, because that's a big part of what I do. And I think that was actually in a recognition for them, that taonga itself. So being a finalist for me wasn't just for me, it was for our whānau and our hāpuri here and Tūwhare Tō particularly. So
2: E poho kereru ana mātou, o te kāinga nei, ki wai mahi, ki tō eke, ki tēnei taumata ike ike. And of course, having a really strong why is very, very important. The why of which you do everything that you do. It's quite nice to wrap up our show and our day with this kōrero, to uplift especially as we navigate through our wharetapa whā today with our Oranga, Oranga Thursday kōrero. He anō, eni kupu whakamutunga ki e rai whakarongo ana I tēnei ata ki o Taiwa kōrero. Any last words?
3: Well, just want to acknowledge our hāpuri, want to acknowledge our iti whānau, rōpū, as well as our te hāpuri ora whānau as well. Without those whānau that have walked alongside of me, I wouldn't have been able to receive that taonga that I did. And I bring that back here to Te Whare Toa as an acknowledgement to all of them for all of the mahi that they've allowed me to do alongside of them. So I tihei wā mauri ora.
2: E te hoa, Candice, e mihi ana ki a koe. 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
4: 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E tū.
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